0: This is SportsCenter All Night on ESPN Radio and on the ESPN app. Now, here's Jay Reynolds.
1: SportsCenter All Night is presented by Progressive Insurance. Saw the Cavaliers win on the road, Game 5 in Detroit against the Pistons. WNBA in the regular season.
2: 30 seconds to play here in the third. Wilson, cross court, kick out. Young attacking, goes back to Wilson down low. Count the bucket. The foul is going to be on Morrow, and the four-time MVP is going to head to the free throw line.
1: On USA Network, saw the Aces a 29-point win over the Sun. 98-69. Sun falling to 0-3 for the second straight season. Asia Wilson, a season-high 22 points, 11 rebounds for the Aces. Their 16th 25-point win under Becky Hammon, most in the WNBA since 2022. Indiana in L.A.
2: Now, this L.A. Sparks team has really had some moments defensively. Well, they had two turnovers in a row, but they couldn't make it happen on the other side of the court. Caitlin Clark from the wing for three. First of the night. She's hitting her head like, why did it take so long?
1: Kelsey Mitchell would have a 23-point game. Fever beat the Sparks 87-78 in the Palindrome win on Wednesday.

0: Taking orders.
1: Harry Douglas here. Let me ask you something. What if you can enjoy the taste of a cocktail, the warmth of a spirit, and still stay fully in control? 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

0: that bad boy over when he's fatigued a little bit. I want the basketball in Cade Cunningham's hand because, like his not pad level. Mm-hmm. His lower body strength, his upper body strength, the ability to beat you at all three levels is at all-time high when it comes to Cade. But with the Giannis,
1: yeah,
0: man, you have a guy that can clean up things on the rim, that can run the floor in transition, that can bully his way, that can get the rebound, go coast to coast. They don't have a big on their team right now that can get the rebound and go coast to coast.
1: Yeah, no doubt about that. The big that does that is Cade Cunningham because he's 6'8". That's genetics and evolution involving Cade Cunningham. Charles Barkley said that they're too dependent on Cade Cunningham. Mr. Barkley, they have no choice because nobody else is that number two to that good old number one. He is Harry Douglas. I am Freddie Coleman. It is the afternoon cool when it comes to Freddie and Harry. And is the NFL too big to fail?
2: And I love it when you call me Big Papa.
1: Because everybody's calling the NFL Big Papa, but are they too big to fail? That's next.
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11: You had a 9-point lead with 3 minutes to go. You gave up the goals, not the other way around. You couldn't find offense outside of Cade Cunningham. In clutch time, you know what the Cavs did? They trapped Cade. You know why? Because nobody else could step up offensively for the Pistons. Jalen Duren was a ghost in that game. Let me tell you something. When Paul Reed is the best big on the floor for the Pistons, that leads to nowhere for Detroit. Detroit had every opportunity to put their imprint on the game, to play with force down the stretch, and to close it out. They were up 15 in the second quarter, let the Cavs claw back in that game instead of extending a lead. Then in the fourth quarter, when the Cavs had a stretch where they were 0 for 9 on the field with 3 turnovers, you couldn't capitalize and put the game out of reach. That was on Detroit. The Pistons aren't playing winning basketball when it matters. And that's why, for the first time in this series, we had a road team win.
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